acid in the air that we all need to live and survive? You're right, it's oxygen. Fortunately for us, all of the green plants in the world give out oxygen. We breathe it in and it allows us to continue living. You might say, hey, this sounds a bit one-sided. What do we do for the plants? Well, every time we breathe,

0: Droga 66 w Escerok. 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
1: This song is called Party Like Tomorrow is the End of the World. So all you can eat.

0: Wow.
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0: Where's all the fucking beer and shit?
1: Does everybody have a beer out there?
0: Cool. Alright, you ready? Check it out.
1: Let's make this fucking intimate, dude.
0: I'm gonna get
1: go out with the fucking crowd. Sing to some of these bitches. This is amazing how there's not one fucking guy in this garage. I don't see one dude.
3: I don't like dudes in my mom's garage. I don't mean to like
1: I've been in your mom's garage a couple times.
3: Stop it. 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
4: I love your mom's garage.
2: Stop saying it, Sticks.